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1: Go buy the CD,
0: buy one get one free.
1: There's him and there's me.
0: He sings and I MC.
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